0: 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De stem van jouw regio.
1: Hello everybody. Welcome today to the wonderful world of you. Now check it, you have two options. 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

myself. In the morning he returns, but he doesn't ever say much. So I don't wanna ride alone down this dark and lonesome road.

0: 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Uit het hart van de West-Veluwe. 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

0: and Dinah, Dolly, Madonna, and Mabel. They are all fine as Mink and Sable. Yeah. You may not be classed with the elite, baby.
1: I try.
0: And you may not be hip to that jive like they talk in the street.

0: summer's gone, but fall is here. Just the right temperature.
1: Cool. That is so cool.
0: And just the right mix of country hits. We're bringing the biggest names in country to your radio.
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0: Just ahead of another long stretch of nonstop country. The best new country for the Netherlands, Belgium, and the Dutch Caribbean. It's From the Heartland with Camille Janssen.

lightning. I know you're feeling like you just can't win, but you're trying.

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It's from

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2: 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They're going to play y'all some old...

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1: You made her catch you?
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1: With who?
0: The girl next door, you know?
1: Man.
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1: Said it wasn't you.
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